wasn't much. I couldn't feel, so I tried to touch. I've told the truth, I didn't come.

I couldn't feel, so I tried to touch. I've told the truth, I didn't come.

I couldn't feel, so I tried to touch. I've told the truth, I didn't come.